0: is a bulldozer with a wrecking ball attached. He'll leave a ring around your eye and tread marks on your back. He's an animal. He's hungry. You ain't been hungry since Supreme Clientele. Remember what you first told me when I took you in. You wanted to be a fighter. You wanted to be a killer.
1: New York,
0: you wanted
1: stand
0: to
1: up.
0: Be the champ.
1: Scott, you boy in the booth, nigga.
0: Matter of fact, I don't want you in my gym.
1: About to take New York against you.

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Jump in the whip, now I reminisce on the days when I was running around the Ave. Could have never imagined the way that my life would have turned out and all of the things that I have. I ain't

beautiful autumn day in 2011. Logic and his best friends drive through the slums of College Park in a Chevy Impala, around the streets of Prince George's County, cruising through an unknown universe, beginning a journey that would inevitably alter the course of not only their own, but the lives of millions of people around the world.

I need that. 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Should've never let the bitch alone with my seat mask. Now the bitch skip pit, popping in my Reeboks. Talk about a detox, pussy like a beatbox. 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

0: play ball, I could deal with niggas on the screen, Ray Whopper. 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

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In 3, 2, 1. Bitch, I'm a gun. You better run before I go do-do-do-do-do-do-do-do-do-do-do-do-do-do-do-do-do-do-do-do-do-do-do-do-do-do-do-do-do-do-do-do-do-do-do-do-do-do-do-do-do-do-do-do-do-do-do-do-do-do-do-do-do-do-do-do-do-do-do-do-do-do-do-do-do-do-do-do-do-do-do-do-do-do-do-do-do-do-do-do-do-do-do-do-do-do-do-do-do-do-do-do-do-do-do-do-do-do-do-do-do-do-do-do-do-do-do-do-do-do-do-do-do-do-do-do-do-do-do-do-do-do-do-do-do-do-do-do-do-do-do-do-do-d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
you. 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I am not fucking with you. You like the gum that is stuck on my shoe, bitch. Get out my face and go get a clue. Yeah. This is a public service announcement. We are now preparing to go into an evacuation mode. Prepare your belongings and begin to exit the premise immediately. You are not safe here. Goodbye.

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I was always a menace, even broken and scarred. I always lived in the light. 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

0: play ball, I could deal with niggas on the screen, Ray Whopper. 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Heard they move the goalposts every time we show out. Here's a line combo, it really is a blowout. That didn't respond, now you trying to call Cole out, dumbass.
1: Hey, hoe, is you stupid or you dumb? 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
0: Hey, rock him, stupid ass nigga, think he rock him. TDE superstar is jealous, he ain't locked in. I done pill so many caps, I go to med school. Bullets flying by, sound like sounds on a Neptune. Thought the beef was lifestyle, really it was Deadpool. 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
1: Sorry, not sorry, she was weak. Pardon me.
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0: 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You that Ice Spice turner to the king of New York? What the fuck? Get active.
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The big bag, you know what I mean? Cheese, scrap, currency, revenue, legal tender. Even when gained by illegal measure. Well, that would be dirty money. And not what's on it. I mean, what it took to get it. Get it? Karma the one thing to know it way around there where you be around. No good deed goes unpunished. But good deed where I'm from is so uncommon. It seems like every other day you walk with somebody, talk about something from the other way, somebody running up gun. Pow! Usually by now, like a ring or a chain, or really what they need to do is make a chain. And that's my 2 cents. Keep the chain, my nigga. One question I bring forth, should you choose to ignore it or choose to explore it? Your children's future right now. Would you die for it?